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But we're not done yet. Yeah.

And it's been me the whole damn time. I should really try to calm my mind and see things from your side.

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1: Yo, I'm about to make moves, yeah? But tell me, who's gonna be dead this morning?
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0: Them London girls, yeah, I'm mad, you know. Yeah, man, send them one representing. Ooh, baby. These London girls. You know them crazy. 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
1: Radio Energy. 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